0: Windsor's Alternative 89X. It's 21 Pilots with Stressed Out. Of course, we've already talked about this, but I just feel like it needs to be reiterated, Lynch. No more diapers at concerts, okay? Noah Kahan made it very clear that someone had defecated in the front row of his show.
1: That's disgusting.
0: It upset him, obviously so. And just as a PSA, I understand these concert tickets cost too much money nowadays, but let's stop.
1: We're adults, right?
0: Yeah. Yeah. It's a bit much. Noah Kahan, The Great Divide.

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2: Here's how expensive gas is. I was reading a study recently that claims people are moving in together faster. Couples are moving in together faster than before. And one of those reasons, third on the list, is gas has got too expensive to travel back and forth between people's houses.
3: For real?
2: Yes.
3: I guess that makes sense.
2: The top of the list is still the standard reason. So 36% of people say they're moving in with each other to test out how living together feels before thinking about marriage. Still the top answer. Number two on the board is now lower household costs / combined costs of living.
3: Okay.
2: And then now third on the list is traveling to see each other has become too expensive. Isn't that crazy?
3: That is wild, man, when you think about it. But if you live at one end of town and the other person lives in the other end of town,
2: you're like, oh,
3: it adds up.
2: Man, it's a lot of money going back and forth every time. Maybe we just move in together.
3: You save it on rent as well.
2: That is very romantic. That's the way you should word it. Gentlemen, if you are thinking about popping that question, make sure you word it that way. Gas is too expensive. Do you want to move in? Love that.
3: Do I? Oh, my God.
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0: Windsor's Alternative 89X. That's the Black Keys with Howlin' for You, the Tyler and Lynch Show. Just a little reminder for you, RBC Rock the Park is coming up next week. And if you want to go check out the Lumineers, who you definitely should see, especially in an outdoor setting like that, Rock the Park in London.
1: They're so
0: good.
1: It's
0: going to be an awesome show. They put on a wicked show. Both Johnny the Hobo and Dan, the most handsome broadcaster in all of Canada, have tickets that they're giving away all week long for your final shot to get hooked up and get in to check out the Lumineers. I was also saying yesterday that, you know, if you win free tickets to Wednesday, that doesn't mean you can't buy tickets to the other night, including Friday night, where it's Nelly and Chingy, I believe.
1: What?
0: Yeah, it's like a real throwback.
1: Holy Bandit and everything?
0: Yeah, so you get the free tickets to the Lumineers, then you could treat yourself to another night. You could go to two nights. Either way, Johnny and Dan got your hookup all week long. Sum 41 makes no difference. 89X.

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2: Lynch, are you 1,000 years old?
3: What the hell does that mean?
2: Don't get mad at me. Okay, I know I like to poke fun at your age, but this is not coming from me.
3: You.
2: The last 2 days in a row, we send an email back and forth before the show starts that has stuff that we want to talk about. The top thing on your list from yesterday. Getting old sucks. I woke up this morning and could barely move because of my back sleeping last night.
3: I don't know what happened. I woke up. I had this horrible pain in my back on the right side, and I could barely walk yesterday.
2: Yeah, okay. But then today, the top of the email, you just wrote, are you at the point where you make old person noises when you get up from a chair?
3: Yeah.
2: I've noticed I'm doing that a lot lately.
3: I got called out on it. I got up out of the chair and I was like, oh, you know, you kind of make that noise. And I think it's because of my back.
2: Yeah, no, it definitely is. But all I'm saying is don't get mad at me when I poke fun at your age when those are the two stories you sent in to talk about.
3: Advil will fix it.
2: Yeah, I'm sure. I don't know what to tell you. Just saying.
3: Saying what?
2: Don't get mad at me.
3: No, it's just the way you brought it up like that.
2: It's the top of it.
3: Yeah, I know. Now my wrist is sore because I had to type all that stuff out earlier on today.
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2: Meteorologists will broadcast through anything. For some reason, whenever there's a major storm, they're like, hey, go stand in the middle of it and do your report from there.
3: And they're like, okay.
2: And they're like, it's a tornado. And they're like, it's fine. Get outside. And then there they are on live television.
3: Oh, you love the weather.
2: It's cold out here today. It makes me laugh every time. This is a new level, though. This is a small-town CBS meteorologist down in the States. Younger fella. Looks like he's probably just starting out his career in a small market. And he's on the air when a fire breaks out in the studio.
3: What?
2: Yeah, a fire.
4: And there's a fire in the studio right now. But again, we're looking at this tornado warning right now. And this continues to lift its way northward across.
3: You're just now joining us. We just had a fire in the studio. But we got two tornado warnings, so we got to keep tracking this and covering this live.
2: And it progressively gets worse throughout the report. Like, you can kind of hear it there, but visually, he's against the green screen, right?
3: Okay.
2: So behind him, everything looks fine. It's all bright because that's all computer generated. But his suit and his body just gets covered more and more in smoke each report by the end.
3: And he doesn't get the hell out of there.
2: Yeah, he's got his shirt over his mouth, and that's why he sounds funny in the end. He's there's a tornado warning, but there's also a fire in the studio, so I'm trying to make sure I don't inhale too much smoke. What an psycho.
3: Who's putting the fire out?
2: I don't
3: Someone
2: know.
3: Grab a fire extinguisher or something.
2: No real answer. And this is also where meteorologists make the rest of us broadcasters look bad. Take the day off, dude. There's a fire in the studio. Go home.
3: And tornadoes.
2: I thought about starting a fire in here just to get the day off.
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0: Young and the Giant, different kind of love. It's the Tyler and Lynch Show. A former Windsor West MP, Brian Mace, I don't know if I'm pronouncing his last name right, is calling on the federal government to open up at least the Canadian side of the Gordie Howe Bridge for public tours before it fully opens to traffic sometime.
1: Whenever that happens.
0: Yeah, I mean, it was supposed to be open, it's not open, we all know the whole bridge story, it's a bit of a fiasco right now. Why? Like, if that happened, are you seriously interested in going and touring a bridge that you can't?
1: I've been on many bridges.
0: Like, I've been on bridges, and then, like, I know how they work, which, you know, gets you from one side to the other. If you can't go from one side to the other, what's really the
1: point? There's no point of a bridge.
0: In going on the bridge. Not to mention, our very own Johnny, as I've made very clear, he's currently living under the bridge. So, you know, we've told him.
1: So is that like trespassing on
0: Johnny's? When it opens up, he's going to have to move his stuff.
1: Yeah.
0: But until then, we don't need public tours of his home, okay? So he doesn't have his... It's not like having a house listed on the MLS or whatever. Wherever you sell your houses, I'm poor, I don't have one. But wherever you sell your house, you don't have people coming in to tour your house. Right?
1: You crapping on Johnny while you don't even have a home?
0: I'm not crapping on Johnny, I'm saying...
1: It's almost like trespass.
0: It's responsible. I mean, it's a big bridge. A lot of good coverage under there. Safe under there. Feel bad if we can start touring the public through his place, though.

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1: Ended up in a weird lane of the internet this morning.
2: Oh yeah, what was that?
1: Headline reads, Putin's $26 billion mission to live forever, which includes 3D printed flesh, organ transplants, and naked ice baths. Now, this is, of course, in the New York Post, which is one of the most trustworthy news sources
2: the
1: world. Right. So we got to assume that everything in here is real. What an article. Boy, oh boy, I guess Putin's been dumping a lot of money, which this part I do believe, into different longevity experiments. Is he actually 3D printing flesh? I don't know. Is he doing organ transplants? I don't know. And I don't know if I believe the writer on this, but I do believe that Putin probably wants to live forever. It's a real rich guy thing. If your life's that dope.
2: He's like, hey.
1: You're like, I'm worth billions. I have more money than people even know. Nobody even knows how much he's worth. I'm literally just over there being in charge of everything. I mean, I can see it. You could want to do that for a long time, maybe.
2: Yeah, maybe.
1: I was reading it, though, and I was like, 3D printed flesh is better than the alternative, right?
2: Which would be?
1: Well, it would be it puts the lotion on the skin.
2: Or it gets the hose again?
1: Yeah. I mean, at least he's not doing that.
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1: Yes.
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1: Woo!
0: September 4th, it's returning. 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It's going to headline, but then you're also going to have the local fellas, the Bluestones, and Fion all on the bill. 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
2: New study done on women between the age of 20 and 50 has found that on average, they are spending about $1,600 a year on beauty and health products.
3: Holy smokes, that much money?
2: And if you've ever stepped foot into a Sephora in your lifetime, you'll be like, only $1,600? 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
2: Have you ever gone into a Sephora?
3: No!
2: Look around in there, man. It's crazy. It'll be like, oh, here's this tiny little tube of this little stuff that goes on this one part of your eye, and it's $85 a tube.
3: What?
2: Yeah, it's crazy how much it costs. I was not at all shocked.
3: That's wild to me.
2: And this is why I believe men should always pay for dinner. People say, you know what? This is sexist. That's a sexist take. No. When you hear that, that's why we get dinner. Because we're using a 3-in-1 body, hair, and face wash, and that's it. They're out here dropping $1,600 a year.
3: It costs us like $7.
2: Yeah. So the next time you take a lady to Montana's, pay the bill.
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13: Donald Trump's surprise declaration at the NATO summit. This is Omar Sajidina. Tonight on CTV National News, the new wave of strikes as Iran tensions rise and what it's doing to the price of oil. 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

0: 99X, the Tyler and Lynch Show. Of course, the Lumineers are here to rock the park in London next Wednesday, and you got your chance to win your way in all week long. Johnny reached deep down into his bindle, pulled out a bunch of tickets. He's giving them away on his show, and then Dan McDonald, the most handsome man in all of Canadian radio, reached deep down into his handsome man bag and found some tickets buried deep down in there.
1: Wait, can I ask a question?
0: Yeah.
1: What about Matt? Is he not giving anything away?
0: Matt's got head lice.
1: Still?
0: Yeah. He's here. He shouldn't be working. He's got head lice. I don't know. Does he have anything this week?
1: What's hidden under his hairnet?
0: I don't know. It's fun talking about your coworkers when you know they're all already asleep. It's a Chili Pepper scar tissue.

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2: Just mentioned a new study. They polled thousands of women between the age of 20 and 50 and found out that on average, women are spending about $1,600 a year on health and beauty products. And I just said, if you've ever been into Sephora, that should be of absolutely no surprise. I had no idea how expensive that stuff was till I went in with my fiance. And that's when I made the decision, I will pay for dinner forever for the rest of my life.
3: What did she drop?
2: I don't even know. I just, it's one of those stores where you're like, I don't know what this is.
3: Just kind of hang at the front and be like, all right, hurry up.
2: Yes. Well, not even that. It's just like, I'm on the website right now. I'm like, I don't know what this is. But you're looking at this little bottle of something. It's got kale and green tea and vitamins in it, antioxidants. It's a cleanser. It's $55.
3: My God, you just make that at home.
2: You said it's got
3: kale and what else in it?
2: I don't know. I just
3: blend it up.
2: The whole website is crazy. I mean, there's stuff. This thing's 150 milliliters. Antioxidant facial treatment with kombucha. It's $167.
3: Holy moly. We're in the wrong business, man.
2: That's crazy.
3: That's nuts.
2: Mike messaged in. He said his wife's perfume, $350 for 50 milliliters.
3: That's insane. $350?
2: Yeah. So as I mentioned, this is why we should pay for dinner. I don't think that's an unreasonable ask. I mentioned you could go to Montana's on the first date, maybe pick a nicer spot. I don't know why Montana's is where my
3: mind went. Steak and ribs.
2: I love Montana's. 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Like, your first date's Montana's? 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

rants, pothole gripes, Lions hot takes. 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

your lover, or if you've been living undercover. Well, I'm coming to your town to break it all down and help you with all of this. I'm looking to help you find bliss. 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

of us first, bring seven friends. And don't be selfish and keep this all to yourself and don't eat shellfish. 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
2: 6:02 on the Morning X. I'm Johnny. Happy Thursday. We're getting closer to the end of the week. It feels like this week is flying by for me. Hopefully it's the same thing for you. We got here clear early this morning, more of a mix of sun and cloud with a few showers starting in the afternoon. Risk of a thunderstorm there too, a high of 30. That's going to feel like 38 or 100 Fahrenheit. Few showers ending early this evening, just a slight chance of showers after that with a risk of thunderstorm in the evening and overnight as well. Low of 21 or 70, and then tomorrow for Friday, looks like clouds with a 40% chance of showers in the afternoon with risk of a thunderstorm. Pretty much the same thing. A high of 28, it's going to feel like 36 or 97 Fahrenheit. Right now it is clear and 21, but feeling like 29. Or 84. And I saw this just coming out this morning that Bonnie Tyler, of course, the epic total eclipse of the heart, passed away today, or at least that's when the news is coming out here, has died at 75.
3: Every now and then I get a little bit.
2: So it says Bonnie Tyler died unexpectedly in a hospital in Portugal where she was being treated for an illness. Was just announced yesterday. Her family made that statement on her website. So she had actually been hospitalized in May for emergency intestinal surgery and was later placed in an induced coma. So they were just saying there, they were heartbroken to make the announcement that Bonnie passed away last night in a hospital in Portugal as a result of the illness that she was being treated for. What else is going on here? Former Windsor West MP Brian Massey is urging the government to open the Gordie Howe Bridge for public tours before traffic begins. So at least on the Canadian side, she's like, hey, just open it up. Let people take a tour there. It would be kind of cool to have some sort of events or something like that. Maybe hold off on doing any sort of fireworks display there. What was it? The Brooklyn Bridge on 4th of July. Caught on fire from that, but that would be pretty cool. I mean, not doing anything else with it, so sure, why not open up our side for some public tours? Works for me. There's so many cars right now doing recalls. I saw in Canada and U.S., 25,000 vehicles and over 250,000 being recalled for airbag problems. In the States there, it looks like the Jaguar Land Rover. There's a recall that they just posted in June 12th, and they updated just yesterday, saying on certain vehicles, the connector for the driver front airbag and the steering wheel could corrode, and at least it sounds like it just could cause the airbag warning light to turn on, but the airbag, you know, might not work properly in case of a crash, so... They're warning against that, and that is, I think, the Land Rover Defender, Land Rover Discovery, Land Rover Range Rover, and it's a few different years from that. So, saying you could check that out online to see if yours is affected from that one. And Tigers here. They won 6-1 yesterday.
4: You know the Tigers won again. You know the Tigers won again.
2: Beating the Athletics.
4: You know the Tigers won again.
2: And they'll go again. Tonight at 6:40. Finally, let's have a quick look here at your World Cup date. Come on. You can do it. Oh, there it is.
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0: 2026 update.
1: I'm John Rodenberg. After our first day with no games since the tournament began, the World Cup resumes today with the first of four quarterfinals. France will play Morocco in a rematch of their 2022 World Cup semi, which France won 2-0. France has rolled so far in this tournament, 5 wins in 5 games while outscoring its opponents 14-2. Morocco, meanwhile, is unbeaten in its last 34 matches, and TSN soccer analyst Claire Rustad likes this matchup for the underdog.
2: I'm really looking forward to the matchup, and if there is a team in the round of 16, a matchup in the round of 16 where I think that France could actually get beaten, Morocco's the team to do it.
1: France trying to become the third team in history to go to 3 straight World Cup semifinals. The game kicks off at 4 p.m. Eastern. You can watch the FIFA World Cup matches on TSN, CTV, Crave, and streaming at TSN.ca. 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
3: All right. Coming up in, just over an hour, got a chance for you to win tickets to see Lumineers, Valley, and more at Rock the Park in London, Ontario. Right now, Jimmy Eat World on the Morning X.

Boy Golden on 89X. It's Johnny. What's up? He's going to be in Detroit at L Club September 30th. On the way, we're talking about Arby's coming out with something so expensive. You need a payment plan? That's after Foo Fighters on 89X.

0: Foo Fighters on 89X. Good morning, it's Johnny. Just saw that Arby's now has a bedazzled tumbler that you can buy from them. It's covered in rhinestones. It is, you know, one of those big cups with the straw that everybody seems to like. I mean, I feel like they're not as popular now as they used to be. Those, you know, Stanley cups and everything were huge for a while there, but this bedazzled Arby's cup is $45, 20-ounce cup, hand wash only, and they even have a payment plan on their website here, arbysshop.com. Oh, there's more stuff they have too. Cheese steak swag. Let's see. Okay, so it's like shirts that say cheesesteak over and over again on it, but it also says Arby's. Another hat here that says cheesesteak lover. A bag you can get that says love at meaty cheesy bite. Love at first meaty cheesy bite. All right, I'm kind of into that one. And finally, a t-shirt that says hot girls eat Arby's cheesesteaks. I might have to pick up one of those for my co-host Hannah. She's a known Arby's fan. Loves her some beef and ched, so, you know, get her the hot girls eat Arby's cheesesteak shirt. I'm still holding out for, you know, hot boys eat Burger King's original chicken sandwich. That's more my speed.
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89X, good morning. It's Johnny. This is a new one, using birds as a weapon. We'll get into it. Coming up in about 7 minutes. 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

0: Robert's brother down on 89X. What's up? It's Johnny. Just looking at this story of a man in Scotland using two seagulls as weapons. It's like dual wielding seagulls. Was charged with assault after using these seagulls to attack a victim. He picked them off the street and used them to attack a member of public in this western Scottish town on June 27th. Apparently he wasn't even arrested, but was brought home while the investigation continued. It says the birds were unharmed by the incident, but I don't know. Are these seagulls just built different in Scotland and the UK? I guess they've been having issues with them pretty recently. Seagulls were also, they had an incident where some seagulls crapped on King Charles the other day, hit His Majesty's suit jacket with its droppings. Also, within the last year, this woman attacked by seagulls.
1: A woman was rushed to hospital with a head wound after she was attacked by a seagull. Leslie Wright was left with a bleeding scalp that required medical attention after the unprovoked attack by the birds.
0: It got her.
1: She was walking to a neighbour's house in Elgin, Moray, when the gull swooped in from behind and hit her in the back of the head, leaving her dazed and in pain. The attack occurred near the home of Celine Ho, a lash technician who Leslie had been intending to visit.
0: So much blood coming out of this seagull-induced head wound. Maybe this guy wasn't that ridiculous for using them as weapons. Whatever you can get.
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4: 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HBO's House of the Dragon is back for its most fiery season yet. 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

89X, good morning. It's Johnny. There is a popular kid's toy that is sending children to the hospital. We'll talk more about this in about 5 minutes. First, Sloan, the good in everyone on the morning.

0: Temper City on 89X. Good morning. It's Johnny. Doctors are warning parents about this toy. I'd actually never heard of it, but Nido toys. I guess they're like these squishy squares that are kind of like a sensory toy where you could stretch them, smush them, squeeze them. And a lot of people have them. It's pretty popular. But there is a trend, I guess, where people are microwaving them and they're exploding. And they're hurting kids, in some cases sending them to the hospital. There's more here from KRQE.
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2: She's like, get it off me, get it off.
3: Katie Spence describes when her 13-year-old daughter was burned by a Nido, a wildly popular gel-filled fidget toy that's so in demand, store shelves are often empty. Nido is meant for both kids and adults, but when it gets hot, the material inside turns molten.
0: Oh, man.
3: Spence's daughter's experience was caught on camera.
2: I just left this in the car for like 5 hours, and look, it burns. Like, I feel like it's going to pop. Look, it's the gumdrop that's like harder than the Nido.
0: God.
2: It's
0: ugly.
2: Oh, my God.
0: Don't do
2: How
0: it.
2: How did you do that?
4: Look what.
5: Oh, yeah, it is.
3: Spence says it happened while they were in El Paso last Saturday, after the Nido sat in the car for more than 4 hours. After the
0: So in this case, they didn't even nuke it. They just left it in the car, and it got super hot, and they go to squeeze it, and it just this goo comes out that is like molten lava. Kind of like if you're eating like a, I don't know, like a Hot Pocket or a Pizza Pocket that you've microwaved. It's just straight up lava on the inside. So they're warning not to leave these Nido toys in hot cars or microwave it. Duh. That's crazy, man. These kids would have never survived growing up with lawn darts and BB guns.
6: If you're gonna be dumb, you gotta be tough. When you get knocked down, you gotta get back up.
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Yeah, that is the neighborhood on 89X. I'm Johnny. Good morning. On the way at 7:10, another chance for you to win tickets to Rock the Park up in London, Ontario next week. 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
2: 7 o'clock on the morning X, some Johnny happy Thursday. That's what it is, right? Thursday? This week's getting away from me. Clear to start today. A mix of sun and cloud as the day goes on with a few showers starting in the afternoon. Risk of a thunderstorm in there as well. We'll get up to a high of 30. That'll feel like 38 or 100 Fahrenheit. And another spicy one. A few showers ending early this evening. Risk of thunderstorm there as well. A low of 21 or 70. And then for tomorrow, cloudy with a 40% chance of showers in the afternoon. Risk of a thunderstorm there as well. A high of 28. That'll feel like 36 or 97 Fahrenheit. Right now, it is clear and 21, but feels more like 29 or 84 Fahrenheit. And I mentioned earlier, the news came out last night, early this morning, that musician Bonnie Tyler passed away unexpectedly at 75. Her family made this announcement, said that Bonnie unexpectedly passed away last night in a hospital in Portugal as a result of the illness she was being treated for. So Bonnie Tyler, of course, probably most well known for Total Eclipse of the Heart. My mistake, that is the version from the movie Old School. But yeah, RIP to Bonnie Tyler. I was mentioning the other day with the news that the ceasefire with Iran was basically over, according to Donald Trump, that, of course, we will likely see gas prices jumping from that. It looks like the price of oil went up more than 5% yesterday, nearing $79 a barrel after Donald Trump declared the temporary agreement with Iran.

0: They're asking for anyone with surveillance or dash cam footage to come forward. Later that night, after that shooting with the airsoft gun, the stolen vehicle was recovered in the 900 block of Church Street. And for the Tigers, we got another win there. 6-1 over the Athletics. They'll go again tonight at 6:40 p.m. And here is your World Cup date.
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2: I'm John Rodenberg. After our first day with no games since the tournament began, the World Cup resumes today with the first of four quarterfinals. France will play Morocco in a rematch of their 2022 World Cup semi, which France won 2-0. France has rolled so far in this tournament, 5 wins in 5 games while outscoring its opponents 14-2. Morocco, meanwhile, is unbeaten in its last 34 matches, and TSN soccer analyst Claire Rustad likes this matchup for the underdog.
3: I'm really looking forward to the matchup, and if there is a team in the round of 16, a matchup in the round of 16 where I think that France could actually get beaten, Morocco's the team to do it.
2: France trying to become the third team in history to go to 3 straight World Cup semifinals. The game kicks off at 4 p.m. Eastern. You can watch the FIFA World Cup matches on TSN, CTV, Crave, and streaming at TSN.ca. 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
0: All right, on the way, I got your tickets to Rock the Park up in London. That show's coming up next week on Wednesday. You can see Valley, Lumineers, and more. Hold on, I got some 90s trivia coming up with the chance to win that. First, Bush, come down on the Morning X.

0: There's Joe on 89X. Good morning. It's Johnny with another chance for you to win some tickets to see Lumineers and Valley and more at Rock the Park up in London, Ontario.
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0: And as we've been doing all week, I've got our 90s quiz cards here. Let's see what your question is for today. And you can text your answer to 888-89. Okay. What brand of beer used three frog puppets during a 1995 advertising campaign? I'm pretty sure this was a Super Bowl commercial, right? The 1995 advertising campaign that featured frog puppets. What was the brand of beer for that? Text 888-89. We will find a winner coming up. Got System of a Down first on the Morning X. Good luck.

0: Hey, it's Johnny from 89X. What's your name?
1: It's Aaron.
0: Aaron, what is the brand of beer that had those frog puppets in the commercial?
1: That'd be Budweiser.
0: Yes, sir. You won tickets to see Valley and Lumineers and more at Rock the Park up in London. Good job, buddy.
1: Awesome. Thanks a lot.
0: You're so welcome. Yes, here is that iconic 1995 Super Bowl commercial in question. How much money do you think it cost them to make this commercial? Anyways, another round of 90s trivia tomorrow morning at 7:10 for your chance to win tickets to Rock the Park.
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Youngblood on 89X. It's Johnny. Got some Queens of the Stone Age here, and on the way, some little critters stole the spotlight at Dodger Stadium. We'll get into it in about 5 minutes on the Morning X.

0: Sum 41 on 89X. Good morning. It's Johnny and the Dodgers game the other day. The spotlight was stolen here for a little bit.
1: Uniqlo Field at Dodgers Stadium on a warm one. The beauty of being outside, wildlife doesn't care that there's a baseball game going on. We've got some raccoons on the field. Don't worry, the best people are on it to make sure these two make it out of the stadium safely. They're really
0: make some
1: cute.
0: Going to make some calls. Yeah, I love all the news coverage I saw of it. They're just being so corny.
2: Some adorable raccoons, baby raccoons, stealing the thunder from Shohei over at Dodger Stadium. Check it out. Video of the two little raccoons. These are little guys going viral on social media. They were spotted walking and bumping their heads together below the outfield wall padding. People going crazy on social media over these little cuties. The game announcers said that people were
0: cute.
2: On the way to safely retrieve the raccoons. I think they're trying to figure out which way do we go? How do
3: right,
2: we get out of
3: mom?
2: Here?
3: Yeah. Where is mom?
2: How did we end up? How did we end up in this
3: yeah,
2: situation?
3: Exactly.
2: Well, they brought some good luck to Ohtani. He hit his 300th career homer. The Dodgers, though,
0: there
2: they ended up losing the game 4-3 against the Colorado Rockies.
0: Yeah, they are cute little raccoons. They're just lucky that Randy Johnson wasn't around. Remember that? The exploding bird pitch. That was 25 years ago now. Wild.
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4: The Morning X.

Good morning, it's Johnny. Can't wait for Saturday, the two-year anniversary of the Cherry Rock Lounge. Strike Tyson's going to be there, Expendable Youth. I'm going to be there. I do believe our man in the afternoon, Dan, is going to be there, too. Going to be an awesome night. Strike Tyson is so wicked. Same with Expendable Youth. So I think that's $15 at the door, but pretty sure they'll have some drink specials for that. And it looks like they'll have a chance to win a couple tickets to see Limp Bizkit at Rock the Runway in London, Ontario, which would be absolutely killer. Right now, I've got Wet Leg, Catch These Fists on the Morning X.

0: 8 o'clock on the morning X. I'm Johnny. Happy Thursday. Looking at another hot day here. Mix of sun and cloud through the day. A few showers starting in the afternoon. Risk of a thunderstorm there too. We'll hit a high of 30. That's going to feel like 38 or 100 Fahrenheit. Tonight, a few showers ending early in the evening. Risk of thunderstorm there too. And a low of 21 or 70. And then tomorrow, Friday's looking like cloudy. 40% chance of showers. Risk of thunderstorm. And a high of 28. That will feel like 36 or 97 Fahrenheit. Right now, it is sunny and 21 feels more like 29 or 84 Fahrenheit. And don't be alarmed if you see some green water around the area over the next little bit. Enwin is telling the public not to worry if they see green water showing up in certain places in Windsor over the next few days.
1: No one should panic. It's a food grade dye that is biodegradable. They might see a bright green color in nearby drains when we drain this water out, and that could last for a few days.
0: So that's because of this pressure testing they're doing as part of the Windsor Utility Commission's Central Corridor Frieder Main project near Langlois Avenue and Grand Maris Road East in Windsor. And I've seen this before. You know, pictures have popped up on social media of this bright green water. People are like, what the hell's going on? Don't worry. It's a safe dye that they use for this testing. It's not like Ninja Turtle green ooze that's going to turn you into a mutant or anything like that. That's more around Zug Island. What else is going on? Pop star Bonnie Tyler passed away unexpectedly at 75. Her family was announcing this yesterday. She passed away at a hospital in Portugal as a result of an illness that she was being treated for there. So, you know, total eclipse of the heart. Hero, that song is her as well, right? I Need a Hero. So, yeah, 75 years old, passed away there. They're trying to get our side of the Gordie Howe Bridge open for Canada here. Former Windsor West MP Brian Massey is urging the government to open the Gordie Howe Bridge for public tours before traffic begins. Because, I mean, like, when is that going to be? We have no idea at this point. But I think that's a pretty cool idea to open up at least one of the sides here for people to go check it out. You know, there is going to be the pedestrian part of the bridge anyway, so it's not like it would be impossible for us to walk around up there. Like, even if there was, like, I don't know, like a market or something, there's so many things that we could be doing with this bridge since we can't use it for its intended purpose. So we'll see what comes of that. But again, Ryan Massey urging Ottawa to open at least one side of the Gordie Howe Bridge for public tours. The Tigers managed to win last night again against the Athletics, 6-1.
2: You know the Tigers won again.
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3: Let's go.
0: Let's go. 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
5: I'm John Rodenberg. After our first day with no games since the tournament began, the World Cup resumes today with the first of four quarterfinals. France will play Morocco in a rematch of their 2022 World Cup semi, which France won 2-0. France has rolled so far in this tournament, 5 wins in 5 games while outscoring its opponents 14-2. Morocco, meanwhile, is unbeaten in its last 34 matches, and TSN soccer analyst Claire Rustad likes this matchup for the underdog.
6: I'm really looking forward to the matchup, and if there is a team in the round of 16, a matchup in the round of 16 where I think that France could actually get beaten, Morocco's the team to do it.
5: France trying to become the third team in history to go to 3 straight World Cup semifinals. The game kicks off at 4 p.m. Eastern. You can watch the FIFA World Cup matches on TSN, CTV, Crave, and streaming at TSN.ca. 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
0: All right, let's get it. France Ferdinand on the Morning X.

Royal Otis on 89X. It's Johnny. Good morning. Highly anticipated trailer just dropped. We're going to get into that after Green Day on the Morning X.

0: Green Day on 89X. It's Johnny. Good morning. And the trailer for Dune 3 just came around. Number one on movies trending on YouTube right now. It was almost 10 million views, and it only came out, what, out of like 16 hours ago? Something like that. Here's a taste of that trailer for Dune Part 3.
1: I trusted you! You promised me that you would never take power in your name. You convinced me that this was your home. That I was your home.
2: What do you know about me?
0: It's such a stacked cast. Timothy Chalamet, obviously.
3: You destroyed thousands of worlds.
0: Jason Momoa.
2: What are your thoughts on that?
3: I think you're way beyond redemption.
0: Robert Pattinson, Zendaya.
4: Why are you here?
3: To deliver a peace proposal.
4: Peace is a good thing. Why should I refuse?
0: That looks sick! I'm actually so stoked for that. So Dune Part 3 is going to be coming out December 18th. Gonna have to give the first two a rewatch. And actually, I've been sitting on the book for a long time. I still have never read the Dune books. I have the first one. Maybe that'll be my next thing I try to undertake and get them all finished, the first three or however many, before the third part comes out. It is wild. Like, considering the scale of these movies, the fact that the director has put out three of these in the amount of time that he has is awesome. James Cameron should take notes. Was it the Avatar movies? Took him freaking forever to do all those. So, yeah, I don't know. Here's hoping this is part of Timothy Chalamet's redemption arc.
5: One more thing!

0: I would actually be pretty stoked if Adam Sandler was in Dune as well. Completely different vibe, though.
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Foo Fighters on 89X. It's Johnny. Good morning. They, of course, are going to be playing at Ford Field Thursday, August 6th. And these guys also coming to Detroit in September. They'll be at Russell Industrial Center on September 11th on their Never Enough Tour Part 2. It's Turnstile on the Morning X.

0: Here's back on 89X. It's Johnny. Good morning. Hey, shout out to all the freaks in Grand Rapids. I was just looking at these numbers that came out about spending on OnlyFans. It says Michigan residents spent more than $82 million in the last year on the adult website OnlyFans. And Grand Rapids took the crown, is what it looks like here. They have the highest per 10,000 resident spending at $181,158 on OnlyFans. It says Detroit, though, did lead in total in-state spending at $11 million. And, you know, Canada as well. It's up there for the amount of money people are spending on these OnlyFans content creators. I didn't see any stats for Windsor, but for Toronto, it actually came in 12th in the top spending cities in the entire world. So in Toronto, the total 2025 spend on OnlyFans, almost $32 million. Man, I'm in the wrong business. Gotta get a new link in my bio. Be like feet pics. You like untrimmed toenails with lint between the toes? I'm going to get on that.
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Says, hi, Johnny. Today is my birthday and Jack White's. Emily, you share a birthday with Jack White. That's awesome. Said, can I request any track off of No Name for the both of us? Hell yeah. Happy birthday. Jack White turned 51 today. He does not look it, man. And his performance is amazing. July 25th, he's going to be at Pine Knob. I believe for the first time, it's Jack White. That's how I'm feeling. Hope you're feeling good on your birthday, Emily. Some more.

0: Tragically Hip on 89X. It's Johnny. Good morning. We had Jack White just before that, and it's his birthday today. I was mentioning that his show is coming up at Pine Knob July 25th, and it sounds like it's going to be a borderline festival of its own, announcing that there would be a second stage at Jack White's show. There's going to be $2 hot dogs and $6 beer. And it looks like there's going to be Detroit artists T.Y. and Dory Detroit who are going to be playing on the second stage. So the venue's actually going to open at 2:30. And music at the third man stage going to start at 5:20. The early stage is also, that's where they're going to have those $2 hot dogs and $6 beers, which usually at concerts, beers and any sort of concession is going to be a lot more than that. So that's awesome. They're also going to have the third man rolling record store. So they got the yellow truck that is basically a record store on wheels will be on site for people who get there early. And then the main stage openers for Jack White are going to be Easy Action and Prostitute, some noise rockers from Dearborn. That is going to be so cool, and it's just even better since he's got his new solo record coming out on Friday, Frozen Charlotte. And yeah, there's also the whole thing where you can't have your phone while the show's going on. They have those lock bags. So honestly, no phones and reasonably priced beer and hot dogs at a concert. That is my idea of heaven.
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Dexter and the Moon Rocks on 89X. It's Johnny. 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
2: 9 o'clock on the morning X. I'm Johnny. Good morning. Looking like a mix of sun and cloud for today with a few showers. Starting in the afternoon, got risk of a thunderstorm there. A high of 30. That's going to feel like 38 or about 100 Fahrenheit. Few showers ending early in the evening. It says a risk of thunderstorm in there too. We'll get down to a low of 21 or 70. And then for Friday tomorrow, cloudy, 40% chance of showers in the afternoon with risk of a thunderstorm as well. High of 28 there. That's going to feel like 36 or 97. And right now it is still sunny with humidity feeling like 33 or 91 Fahrenheit. CTV Mel just got in here. Was it still sunny out there? Is it?
3: Yeah, it's beautiful morning. Still
2: perfect. Still warm though. Like so warm. I know you always give me a hard time because I always wear hoodies. I'm wearing a hoodie right now, and it's
3: long sleeve. Oh, every day, even in a heat warning. There's Johnny.
2: Well, I'd leave when it's dark and outside and not as warm. All right, give me a break. Some sad news this morning that came out that Bonnie Tyler, pop singer, passed away at 75 years old. She

0: died unexpectedly in a hospital in Portugal where she was being treated for an illness, according to her family, most commonly known, of course, for Total Eclipse of the Heart. In my opinion, this is the best version of that song from Old School. Yeah, I don't think Bonnie Tyler's version had the swears in it, but R.I.P. to her, passed away at 75 years old. I saw a report here that is warning there could be heavy levels of arsenic in some rice products. That's fine by me. I'm not a huge rice fan, but this Consumer Report said there was 52 rice products from store shelves that were sent to a specialized lab for testing, and a variety of them found levels of arsenic. It said, we detected measurable levels of arsenic and inorganic arsenic in every sample of rice that we tested. Every sample. They did say that the levels would vary on the type of rice. So it says brown rice can actually have higher levels of more inorganic arsenic than in white rice of the same type. It said basmati rice and sushi rice were shown to have less arsenic in comparison. So, I mean, that's actually some good news, because I would say I eat those more often than I eat brown rice. I feel like that's supposed to be healthier for you, but, you know, I've never heard of having arsenic in it. Pizza. So there's your excuse for tonight. Tigers won yesterday 6-1 over the Athletics. They'll go again tonight at 6:40. And, we've got your World Cup date here.
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2: I'm John Rodenberg. After our first day with no games since the tournament began, the World Cup resumes today with the first of four quarterfinals. France will play Morocco in a rematch of their 2022 World Cup semi, which France won 2-0. France has rolled so far in this tournament, 5 wins in 5 games while outscoring its opponents 14-2. Morocco, meanwhile, is unbeaten in its last 34 matches, and TSN soccer analyst Claire Rustad likes this matchup for the underdog.
3: I'm really looking forward to the matchup, and if there is a team in the round of 16, a matchup in the round of 16 where I think that France could actually get beaten, Morocco's the team to do it.
2: France trying to become the third team in history to go to 3 straight World Cup semifinals. The game kicks off at 4 p.m. Eastern. You can watch the FIFA World Cup matches on TSN, CTV, Crave, and streaming at TSN.ca. 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
0: All right, coming up next, we will get into what's up YQG, what's happening in and around Windsor Essex this weekend. Any events you're excited for, text 889. It's the morning.

0: Gorillas on 89X. It's Johnny. Good morning. CTV Mel is here for What's Up YQG. How's it going, Mel? It sounds like you've actually had a pretty rough week.
1: I have had a crazy week. Yes. My basement flooded on Sunday in the storms.
0: Yeah.
1: And then yesterday my headlight got smashed by a recycle bin. So yeah, it's been one of those weeks.
0: How did the recycle bin smash your headlight?
1: So I parked on the street,
0: uh-huh.
1: And then they were picking out the recycling, and
0: it was actually the collectors, the recycling collectors.
1: Yeah, but they left a note. They're gonna take care of it.
0: Okay.
1: So.
0: Wow. So, you know, you're looking for something fun for this weekend, I guess.
1: Oh, yes,
0: because,
1: I am.
0: Yeah, you're like, I need something to just get out of this rut, cause that's crazy. But how bad was the flooding also?
1: So all the baseboards and about a foot of drywall has to be removed from my whole basement. So that's the stage of the process we're at right now.
0: Wow. That sucks. Yeah. The only time we've ever had any quote unquote flooding in our basement is, I think our water heater busted one time and it kind of flooded. There was another time where, the laundry, like the washing machine hose ruptured.
1: Oh yes. Yeah, that's happened to me, something similar, or it just came out of the tub, but yeah.
0: Yeah. We had to like turn off the water, replace the hoses and everything. And it always seems to happen to us at like 3 a.m. It's like I get up and I'm like, you know, getting ready to go to work. And it's like, oh, the basement is flooded. This is great. So yeah, hopefully your luck turns around going forward.
1: So.
0: Knock on wood, fingers crossed. But there is a lot of fun stuff going on this weekend. Tonight on CTV News, we're going to be talking to Mike about the summer riverfront series. We're saying there's so many summer series.
1: Series this year.
0: Yeah.
1: Yeah. So this is the riverfront summer series.
0: Yeah.
1: Seems pretty cool.
0: Yeah. The riverfront rewind that they're going to be doing at Riom Park. And that's going to be Saturday from 4 to 9:30. And there's a lot going on. Like this is free, but there's so much going on there.
1: Mm-hmm.
0: Bunch of different shows, Big Louie and the band, DJ Kim Owens, the Windsor Symphony Orchestra, some dancers as well. And then Legends of Motown at 8 o'clock. That's going to be so sweet. Very excited for that. So,
1: and there's even a shuttle to get you there.
0: Yeah. Do you know where that's going to be going from?
1: Does it start at the WSC? He outlines it in our segment. So.
0: Yes. Yeah. That's why you got to watch on CTV News on the 6 o'clock news tonight. You'll get the details from Mike there. And then there is a lot of other stuff going on. Caesars has some things. Seth Meyers. That's kind of cool.
1: That'd be a great show
0: for sure. So that's on Saturday. I think Lord Huron is on Sunday at Caesars. Something that I'm actually going to be going to do on Saturday is the Cherry Rock Lounge has their 2-year anniversary.
1: Oh,
0: so
1: nice.
0: It's going to be an awesome time. They got Strike Tyson performing. They're always amazing. Expendable Youth also great. So, that is going to be $15 at the door on Saturday. And they are even giving away some Limp Bizkit tickets because they're going to be in London, Ontario at Rock the Runway. So,
1: sweet.
0: Yeah, that's going to be a good time. What else is happening?
1: Are you bringing
0: weekend?
1: Your beer pong table?
0: I might. I think I might be doing a little bit of emceeing for that event. I think Dan McDonald, our afternoon man, is going to be there as well. So, that's going to be a really fun time. Out in Amherstburg, they got the art crawl going on too. If you want some fun out in the county. Anything you're up to this weekend? Any plans?
1: Well, my best friend's coming down from Toronto.
0: Hey.
1: Yeah. So I'm going to hang out with her and, we're going on, it's her sister's 40th birthday. So we're going to go on a wine tour.
0: Oh, nice.
1: Yeah.
0: Like just a bunch of different,
1: vineyards. Yeah, in the county.
0: And,
1: there's a really long thread of, messages.
0: Yeah. You've got them all kind of like pinpointed, all the different ones you're going to hit. Oh man, we've done stuff with the radio stations in the past where we've done wine tours where we've taken a bunch of listeners out on a bus and it has gotten so messy. Like it was.
1: Well, I'm hoping to not get to the messy stage.
0: It was wild. Like there was, Hannah, who is my co-host who's on her maternity leave right now. She at one point smashed a wine glass and tried to blame it on me.
1: No.
0: Everyone was cheering and like hassling me and stuff. And, by the last winery we got to, it was crazy.
1: Yeah.
0: I forget which one. Is it North 42 or something like that. I forget.
1: That's one of them, yeah.
0: Yeah, I think it might have been North 42 that we were at. It was the last place, and Amy was serving us, and she was amazing, and people were cheering for her and chanting her name because she was doing some pretty heavy pours for us.
1: They must be able to tell which stop you're at. Like, whether it's the first, everybody's pretty calm, and then the last one, everybody's wild.
0: One of the years, actually, somebody had to get picked up. She couldn't continue on the wine tour because she got a little... I think she was a relatively new mom and it was her first time going out and partying again after having her kid. Oh, we got to do one of those here with 89X.
1: Let's have another work one.
0: Breweries, distilleries, just like everything. That would be awesome. Well, have a great weekend for you, Mel. And again, tonight on CTV News, you can see what else is going on for What's Up YQG. It's Death Cab for Cutie. Thanks for coming in, Mel.

0: 3 days grace on 89X. It's Johnny. Good morning. Saw here that Reese's Pieces are putting out their first new product in, I guess, 10 years. Is that right? I guess it means specifically Reese's Pieces, because I swear that there was different versions of Reese's Cups that came out recently, but this time it's got, I guess, a chocolate cookie center, crunchy chocolate cookie center in the classic peanut butter and candy shell combo. And these new Reese's Pieces are going to be available July 17th, it looks like, with online sales starting July 25th. So look out for these cookie-filled Reese's Pieces, or as some people call them, Reese's Pieces. I remember even recently I saw, was it Catherine Hahn and Kid Cudi talking about this?
1: I used to call them Reese's Pieces, but the Reese's Pieces?
2: No, they are called Reese's Pieces.
1: But isn't it spelled Pieces?
2: Reese's Pieces, right?
1: I know, but we're saying Reese's Pieces. But I think it's Reese's Pieces.
2: Oh, I thought it was Reese's Pieces.
1: Do you think, I've always thought that. Do you think that's a Cleveland thing?
2: Yeah, I think so.
1: Someone was like, are you saying Reese's Pieces? I was like, yeah, Reese's Pieces. They're like, it's Reese's Pieces.
0: Does anyone else do that?
2: Reese's Pieces. That's what I thought it was.
1: Reese's the whole time I thought it was Reese's Pieces. I stand by it.
2: I'm still calling them Reese's Pieces.
1: Reese's Pieces.
2: I'm sorry.
1: Me too. Oh my God, I'm crying.
0: Is it an Ohio thing? Is that a Midwest thing? Is that, I don't know, Reese's Pieces. I don't mind it. It sounds a little bit close to feces for my liking.
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Nirvana on 89X. It's Johnny. Good morning. Got a message from Jeff saying, I just got my Billy Talent tickets for Toronto. Dude, I'm so jealous. When is that? July 17th, I believe. July 18th in Toronto at RBC Amphitheater. That's going to rock, man. Jeff wants to hear some Billy Talent. You got it. We're celebrating the 20th anniversary of Billy Talent 2 that this one's off of. Fallen Leaves on the Morning X.

0: 89X. What's up? It's Johnny. We were just talking to CTV Mel. She was having some flooding issues in her basement after the weekend storms, and a lot of people around here have been dealing with that, but just know it could always be a lot worse, like this situation in China.
1: Flooding from a powerful typhoon has unleashed another danger in southern China. Up to 900 snakes are on the loose and slithering through muddy waters, including venomous cobras carried downstream from a breeding farm after severe flooding caused a reservoir dam to burst. Specialized teams are scrambling to round them up.
0: That is ridiculous. So we got venomous snakes by the hundreds that are swimming around in China after they had some extreme flooding there. Remember when we started 2026? And we had some optimism that maybe it would be a better year. Now here we are like halfway through it and we've got hundreds of flooded venomous snakes. It's really turning out to be a good one.
2: 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Why did it have to be snakes?
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Weezer on 89X. Good morning. It's Johnny. Sounds like Taco Bell is pulling some of their fresh ingredients from the menu because of that parasite outbreak that's been linked to explosive diarrhea. It's been spreading across multiple states. But it says it looks like it's the American Taco Bell. So including some of the Metro Detroit locations have posted signs telling customers they are temporarily unable to serve several produce items. And that includes lettuce, cilantro, onion, pico de gallo, and guacamole, they say, because of a nationwide recall. And again, that's to do with that parasite outbreak. But who would have thunk? Taco Bell trying to not give people diarrhea. What a world. You hungry yet? Very fittingly, gives you hell now. The All-American Rejects on the Morning X.

Dirty Heads on 89X. It's Johnny. What's up? I am about to head out pretty soon for the day. Matt's going to be on his way in this afternoon with Dan. You'll have another chance to win tickets to Rock the Park in London, Ontario. That show is next week on Wednesday. Lumineers, Valley, and many more. Also, tomorrow, of course, I'll have some tickets for you for that as well at 7:10 with some more 90s trivia. But tomorrow is also the release of Jack White's new record. And I believe we are working on right now getting a copy of that to do a little bit of an 89X first listen for you, which is going to be great. Very much looking forward to that. It's also Jack White's birthday today. So in honor of that and of the record coming out tomorrow, some white stripes on my way out the door. It's the hardest button to button on the Morning X. Have a great day.

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0: I died and you just I died and you walked by and said no.
1: How the gas prices looking right now? Driving in about an hour and a half ago, didn't look like they had jumped really too much anyways, but the experts are saying now that things are all up in the air again in the Middle East, that's exactly what you can expect again. Higher gas prices. I gotta fill up. I meant like three quarters empty. Or a quarter full, you know, depending on your outlook of life. I'm Matt. It's 89X.

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Windsor's Alternative 89X. I'm Matt. You know that countries all around the world starting to ban and restrict social media for kids, young teenagers, all the damage it's been shown to cause over the last decade and a half, two decades of being around. Australia, like the first big one, right? Kind of leading the way, setting the precedent for everybody else. And even though these social media companies claim they do care about the well-being of children, they keep proving time and time again they don't. Okay, not only was it an issue before and the algorithms pushing the wrong kind of stuff to people, to kids, but Australia, doing a little study, a little covert study, the people who put the system together, who designed it to restrict access to kids, decided, you know what, let's create some fake accounts. Let's create some fake accounts and see how well these social media companies are actually blocking kids from being on social media. So they set up 50 accounts, all claiming to be 16 years old. And when you say you're 16 in Australia on social media, you are supposed to prove your age. Not a single time were they asked to prove they were 16. Which, like, granted, you know, they were lying about their age. But still, the accounts still active. Instagram, Snapchat, TikTok, YouTube, X. Someone's got to really put these companies in their place, man.

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Windsor's Alternative 89X. It's Matt. I love this. Tomorrow night, Windsor Eats transforming into an open-air European-style street market. What are they doing? They are doing a sip and thrift vintage night market. And I mean shopping, like thrifting, vintage clothing, right? Not landfill core. That's a big word that's been popping up on social media lately. That's the thing right now. So it kicks off tomorrow at 5.

0: Windsor's Alternative 89X. I'm Matt. So this week is the first week of day camp for our oldest. He was in a couple of weeks ago hanging out, doing the show with me. And as if you've ever had kids in camp, you know they come home with arts and crafts all the time. So last night I'm going through his backpack and I'm looking at this picture. And there's something with a design on it and what looks to be a handle. And so I look and I'm like, oh, hey, bud, did you draw a purse today? And he looks at me and he rolls his eyes. He goes, no, Dad, that's Angine de Poitrine. And then he actually turned the picture around for me. And then I realized, oh, there's a triangle. There are polka dots. Okay, so he drew like an Angine de Poitrine kind of head. Okay. All right, we can get behind this. Proud dad moment right there.
1: Yeah.

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Oh, come on. This isn't fair. This is not... So the Windsor Humane Society introducing a couple of stuffed animals, Justice and Hope, and they are part of a fundraising campaign. Cute little dog and cat, which you would expect, right, from the Humane Society. The only problem is I'm looking at this cat, Hope, and it looks pretty identical to our cat, Tiger Lily, who we just had to put down a few weeks ago. She was getting up there in age, and I'm seeing this, and I'm like, who's going to ask for it first? Is our oldest kid going to ask first, or is Leah?

So next week, Justin Verlander heading to his 10th All-Star game, and with that, he has announced it will be his last one, as he will be retiring at the end of this season after a long, fantastic career in the MLB. Wish them all the best. Windsor's Alternative, 89X.

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So Sony in the news a lot these days, announcing they're going to be getting rid of PlayStation discs come 2028. Everything's going to be digital. 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So are you at risk? Well, I'll tell you, coming up in about 6 minutes. Tempur City, self-aware, Windsor's alternative, 89X.

Windsor's Alternative 89X. My name's Matt. Sony all over the news right now. Obviously, the new Grand Theft Auto pre-sale is happening. They also announced that they are going to be phasing out physical discs for games. But then, a little policy in the terms of service. You know all that writing that you've absolutely never read? Well, some people do read those, and they've actually found out that there's a clause in there where Sony says they can delete your PlayStation account if you don't sign in for 3 years, which makes me nervous because I'm like, when was the last time I signed into mine? Okay, my oldest is 5. I've signed in at least once since then. I know that, but no, there's actual writing saying that if your account has not been used for at least 36 months, we might take steps to close it. We will contact you via the email address registered to your account and give you 6 months from that email to either log into your account or contact them to keep your account open. So anything you would have downloaded, anything attached to that account, if your account's deleted, it is gone. It is not reversible. But thankfully, that terms of service right now only applies to the UK and European terms of service. So far, nothing in North America, and fingers crossed, nothing coming to the North American tier.

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Can you believe that show is already coming up on Monday? They snuck it in, announcing it on a holiday, July 13th, Pine Knob Muse 89X, giving lots of tickets away to that show. And if you are going, I want to let you know, we're going to do like a little concert after the concert. All right, we're going to play lots of Muse Monday during the day. Been grabbing some of their older stuff you don't hear very often. But after the show, we're going to go nonstop Muse for a little bit.

Mother, My Love, Windsor's Alternative 89X. I'm Matt. Dear Rouge, they are back on a brand new song, Blonde Diamond, featuring Dear Rouge, and you are going to hear it for the very first time this Sunday on 89X. Why are you hearing it on Sunday? Because Sunday is Canadian Exports, the best new Canadian alternative, Sunday night at 9 p.m.

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Saturday night, the two-year anniversary of the Cherry Rock Lounge, and then coming up on the 19th, it's the next 89X Summer Sundays, and this time it is all women. 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
1: Arguably the most unique Emmy nomination Trey Parker has received. Details on that coming up during the Time Warp Lunch. You're going to hear from Jane's Addiction, Psychedelic Furs, Dandy Warhols, and the Pixies. Weezer kicking things off.

Time Warp Lunch on Windsor's Alternative 89X. I'm Matt. Yesterday, the Emmy nominations were announced, and for the most part, very expected. However, Trey Parker receiving a nomination that I think a lot of people did not expect to come. Outstanding character voiceover performance for playing Satan in the episode where Satan and Donald Trump, well, you probably know. That was a big talked about episode last year. And if he ends up winning, first time the show will have won an Emmy since like 2013. But they've already got five under the belt, so they're doing

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The Soundmorph Lunch on Windsor's Alternative 89X. I'm Matt. Dave Grohl was asked to pick a perfect record. Ooh, that's tough. Especially for someone like Dave Grohl, who genuinely loves music. How do you do it? Well, he actually had a pretty quick answer. He chose Pixies' Surfer Rosa. He said the lyrics kind of teetered back and forth from abstract intellectual to things that just sounded so absurd and almost like dumb in a way. His voice and Kim Deal, their two voices together, such a wonderful blend, and it was unusual at the time. They sort of coined this specific dynamic, and the simplicity of it was really powerful. Says he's listened to it probably 10,000 times and still loves it. Could listen to it every day. Off of it, Gigantic.

Windsor's Alternative 89X. It's the Time Warp Lunch. I'm Matt. My hand is killing me. So our cat, the one that we still have because we had to put the other one down a few weeks ago, she's gotten a lot sweeter since the other one was put down. So our baby has been able to like play with her more because she used to be a little territorial, a little aggressive. She's been pretty good with him for the most part, but every now and then he'll just get a little too grabby. He's 14 months. What do you want, right? Last night I see this happening, and then as I am putting my hand in between them to kind of break it up, she goes at me. She goes at my hand, and it's like the most painful thing in the moment, but I'm like, I protected my kid. These cat scratches are worth it. Yeah? You see what I did there? I'm just kidding. No, we're not playing cat scratch fever during the Time Warp Lunch on 89X. That's not going to happen. No. I'm not going to say never, because, you know, I'm sure there was a time where we weren't going to play country music either, and then those few years happened. But no. Dandy Warhols, Bohemian Like You, the time.

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Stellantis getting in on the cheap EV game, Windsor's Alternative, 89X. You hear about this? The Topolino pre-sales are open right now. $14,000 for this little two-seater. Emphasis on the little, by the way. Okay, like this is more like a golf cart than an actual car. Tops out at 19 miles per hour. However, you can get a free load speed vehicle kit that will bump it up to 25 miles per hour, making it legal on certain roads. Not many, but certain ones.

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1: 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You're probably going to want to call Enwin, right? Well, they're telling you not to. Why? I'll tell you in two songs. Boy Golden, Windsor's Alternative, 89X.

Is the water from the reflecting pool in Washington making its way to Windsor? 89X, I'm Matt. No. However, you may see some green water coming out of drainage areas over the next few days, which you'll probably see that and think, oh my God, what do I do? Do I call Enwin? What's happening here? Enwin is saying, no, no, you do not call them. You don't need to panic either. They're doing some pressure testing right now, and to track the water, they dye it green. It is a food-grade dye that is biodegradable, so you don't have to worry about it harming anything. It just might look real weird, right? A bright green color just flowing down the street.

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Playing almost Monday on a Saturday or Sunday. A little depressing thinking about the start of the week. Playing on a Thursday. It's killer. Can't slow down. Windsor's Alternative 89X, because let's be real. It's not almost Monday. It's almost Friday, which means it's almost the weekend.

You see the post from Justin Verlander of your Detroit Tigers announcing his retirement at the end of this season? I mean, well-deserved. It really is. He does say he will continue to give it his all as the team continues their season, which hopefully has a much bigger turnaround. You know, things are a lot better than they were a few weeks ago, but could use some more W's. 89X.

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0: X. It's Matt and Dan. And dude, I apologize if my eyes are glazed over right now.
1: Why? What have you been doing?
0: Oh, well. What's that lovely? Staring at computers. Like, all of a sudden, tomorrow is just this crazy day of music.
1: Oh.
0: And I'm just trying to get everything I can. And, you know, I would love to play certain things right now. We can talk about tomorrow's, you know, the new Jack White record is out.
1: Frozen Charlotte.
0: Tomorrow, Cage the Elephant are dropping a brand new song, and it's just like trying to get everything loaded and everything. And
1: oh, fun.
0: Yeah, I'm like,
1: are you a Jack White fan?
0: I love Jack White.
1: I know if you go, I did this for his last record that came out, I think, 2 summers ago, the No Name, the blue one.
0: Yeah.
1: We were in Third Man Records at the Cast Corridor, and we asked, we said, we couldn't see it anywhere. We're like, do you have the new Jack White album? I don't think it was quite out yet. And they kind of smiled, oh, we do. And they went behind the counter. And I did notice yesterday on Third Man Records in the Cast Corridor area, lined up down the street waiting for I think it got released a little early.
0: Yeah. Oh, man.
1: Yeah.
0: I gotta be on this stuff. I'm not anti-social media. I just don't like being on social media. And it's like, oh yeah, you didn't see that on Instagram? It's like,
1: I'm with you. You know, I'm totally with you there. I kind of am a little bit anti-social media. I don't love it. I know I'm on it all the time, so there's a contradictory there. But I'm on it to look at things I like record stores. I post a lot of nature pics. So I think we can kind of take back social media by just honing it down. You know what I mean? Block. When you don't like something, block. That's what I do.
0: I did that a few years ago. My phone broke, so I took a break from having a cell phone. I was like, this is so freeing. This is like the greatest thing ever. So I started doing social media, and like mine's pretty locked down.
1: Do you post a lot?
0: I don't. Let us see. Oh, God, my last post.
1: Uh-huh.
0: If you go to my
1: your Instagram?
0: My last Instagram post was me announcing that I was getting the job next door.
1: Oh,
0: that
1: so you
0: five and a half
1: years
0: ago. 6 years ago.
1: So
0: now?
1: You really don't post a lot.
0: Yeah, no. I got tagged in something May 10th. My last post was April 13th on Facebook. I just don't share things,
1: good
0: man. It's
1: you.
0: Like the people I care about, and like, don't take offense to this, Dan, because I don't think you actually care. I will like send pictures of my kids to.
1: Well,
0: you know what I mean? Family relatives and stuff.
1: Matt, every morning I wake up, I'm like, what's missing in my life? What's wrong? What? And it's, I didn't see what Matt and his family had for breakfast.
0: It wasn't
1: online. What's going on?
0: Eggs on ketchup. That's Lane's go-to. Every time. He loves his ketchup on eggs, but calls it eggs on ketchup. Coming up this afternoon, you have got another Rock the Park chance to win tickets to go see Lumineers this week, right?
1: Yes.
0: 89X.

Hey, good afternoon. It's Dan McDonald. Thanks so much for tuning in with me this afternoon. So I don't know if you follow us on Instagram. If you don't, you should. It's just 89X Radio on Instagram. Matt Rutherford, who was just on moments ago, his little one did a really, really cute drawing. And I have little nephews who are about the same age-ish as Matt's little one, and they often draw things too, and sometimes I can tell what they are, sometimes I need a little bit of coaching, so I've gotten very good at saying, wow, this looks so cool, so tell me about this picture, and then they tell me what it is if I can't tell, because I don't want to guess and guess wrong, but Matt brought in a photo, a picture that his child drew, and asked everyone, you know, what do you think this is, and some people thought it was a beaver, a Mr. Potato Head, all kinds of interesting guesses, all of them wrong. It ended up, he tried to draw Angine de Poitrine. If you know what the band looks like, they wear these really cool costumes. And once he said it, I'm like, I can totally see the interpretation there. Anyway, watch the video. It's really, really fun. It's one more reason to follow us on Instagram. Fun little videos like that. Really, really cool stuff. I guessed Great Canadian Beaver. It looked like it to me. I don't know. Angine de Poitrine. The kids got good taste. Weezer is coming up. Here's Wet Leg with Mange Toots on 89X.

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89X, it's Dan, Third Eye Blind with Semi-Charmed Life. How's everyone doing this afternoon? Happy Friday Eve, by the way. There's a lot going on this weekend. Actually, a lot going on starting tonight. So many great things happening. Also, a very significant Windsor, well, a band with a Windsor origin story is celebrating a milestone anniversary tomorrow from the place where it all began for them. We're going to talk about that in just a little bit, too. Right now, this is Dexter and the Moon Rocks to keep us moving. It's Freaking Out on 89X.

0: 89X, it's Dan. Thank you so much for tuning in. 243 right now, Spoon Man. That is an 89X original right there. So listen, I'm going to play something new from Toronto band Valley. And they're playing Rock the Park this year, Harris Park, London. Who wants to go? Do you want to go? I do have a pair of tickets I'm going to give away a little bit later on the show. But you know what? I have another pair of tickets right now for you. Caller X. Give me a call. 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This is for Ontario residents only, please. It is Ontario residents only, so there is that little caveat there, stipulation, whatever you want to call it. But give me a ring, 519-792-5000, Caller 10, Caller X. I'm going to give you a pair of passes to Rock the Park, London. It's next Wednesday, Harris Park, London. Lumineers are performing. Valley is performing as well. Do you want to go? Give me a call right now. The lines are open, 519-792-5000. You'll be hearing this song. 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

0: 89X. Where are you calling from?
1: I am calling from Windsor right now.
0: What is your first name?
1: My name is JJ.
0: JJ, guess what? You're going.
1: Hey, sweet. I'm actually from London. I'm down here on business.
0: Oh, come on.
1: Yeah, and I'm going to see Three Days Grace on the Saturday.
0: Oh, I just saw that tour. It is, you're going to love it. Have you seen Three Days Grace before?
1: I did last year in London. They had Volbeat open for them. That was a fantastic show. Are you a Three Days Grace fan too?
0: Yes, I am. I just saw them. They were in Windsor about a month and a half ago, and they blew my mind. It was incredible. So, yeah, good for you.
1: But they are great.
0: You can add this one to the list. You're going to see Lumineers in Valley as well at Rock the Park, July 15th.
1: Sweet. Thank you.

89X, it's Dan, Sum 41, the Hell Song from Does This Look Infected? Yes, it does. I love the cover of that record. Hey, huge congrats to JJ. How cool is that? From London, we happen to be giving away tickets to Rock the Park in London. He's in Windsor. He's listening to 89X, and he wins tickets to see the show in his hometown. That is too cool. JJ, huge congrats. I have another pair of tickets.

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89 Exits. Dan, thank you so much for tuning in. We'll keep it going right now. We got a request for an 89X original, some Monster Magnet on the way. A little Space Lord right now. This is Edge Hill. 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

0: 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Imagine summer fun out on the water. Happy Days Boat Center, 1475 Cabana Road East.
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3: All right, so today's catch of the day comes from an artist I've been keeping an eye on for a little bit now. I know Matt played one of her songs on Sunday night on Canadian Exports, Thea May. She is an Anishinaabe singer-songwriter from Ontario who wears her heart right out there in the open. Her music blends alternative rock. There's a bit of emo. There's big poppy hooks. But what really stands out is the honesty. She's written openly about grief, about mental health, about healing, and you can hear all that lived experience in her song. So this one is called 27. You might think it's about the legendary 27 Club, but it's really about reaching that age and taking stock of your life, the scars you've picked up, the people you've lost, the realization that surviving is kind of its own kind of victory. Let me know what you think. Keep it or sweep it. Thea May with 27, your catch of the day.

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Ignite X, it's Dan. Thank you for hanging out, Offspring. The kids aren't all right. I gotta keep it, keep it, keep it. For TMA, the catch of the day was 27. Really interesting artist, and she has a lot to say. And she's an amazing writer, too. She writes the way she speaks, if that makes sense. It's just very plain as day, straightforward, raw, honest, vulnerable. I love that. We're gonna keep moving. This is one, Terry. A request, he said, give me something that grooves, Spiritual Pollution. I'd say it does. Pure on 89X.

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89X, it's Dan. Thank you so much for tuning in. Little Young the Giant right there. Different kind of love. So listen, 4:30, going to be joined on the phone with Nadine Draper. She is a big part of the Amherstburg Art Crawl. That's happening Saturday and Sunday in downtown Amherstburg. She's going to tell us what's going on. There's a lot of cool things. Have you been to Amherstburg lately? Like, it is cool. It's really cool. And this Saturday and Sunday, it was a huge hit last year. You are not going to want to miss it this year. So Nadine's going to join us for a little bit and hang out via phone to chat about what's going on. That's happening around 4:30 this afternoon. We'll keep moving right now. This is something new from Talk. It's Wasteland on Windsor's Alternative 89X.

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89X. It's Dan. What's up, everybody? Hey, welcome. Welcome. It's Friday Eve. That's my fancy way of saying Thursday. Just sounds sexier or something. Friday Eve, Kingdom of Fear from Cameron Whitcomb. Coming up at 4:30, we're going to have Nadine, who is the director of the Junior Art Crawl in Amherstburg. The Amherstburg Art Crawl is happening Saturday and Sunday. It's amazing. Go live art in the streets, workshops, art for sale, every art, dance, music. She's going to get into all the nitty-gritty, fun, artsy details. 4:30, she'll be joining us on the phone to chat about it for a little bit this afternoon. We'll keep moving with music right now. This is Royal Blood, Typhoons on 89X.

It's Dan, Blink-182. I ask myself that every day. What is my age again? It doesn't really matter. That's kind of the trick. Once you figure that out, you've kind of conquered a mystery of life. Whenever someone says, act your age, I'm like, I am acting my age. This is how I act. It's a thing. Growing up is an illusion. Truly, I truly believe that. We're going to keep it going. Speaking of fun things and growing up and not growing up and fun for the whole family, Art Crawl Amherstburg. The Amherstburg Art Crawl is happening Saturday and Sunday. I'll be talking with Nadine Draper, who is the director of the Junior Art Crawl, happening Sunday starting at 9:30. She's going to give us the lowdown of everything happening. Especially if you have little ones. It's going to be a fun time. Have you been to Amherstburg, baby? It's beautiful. So we'll talk Amherstburg Art Crawl and the Junior Art Crawl with Nadine Draper. Coming up just after 4:30, here's In Color. It's Headlights on 89X.

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0: Windsor's Alternative.

89X, it's Dan. Thank you for tuning in. How's everyone doing this, a kind of gloomy Thursday? Not the best weather that we're having. A little dark and gloomy out there. It took a bit of a turn. I don't have windows in this studio. I went for a little walk and I saw what the heck is going on out there. So hopefully you're staying dry. Listen, if you spot anything on the roads at all, please shoot me a text at 888-89. Someone did say there was a big accident out at Legacy Park, kind of near Costco. Now, this was a while back. I'm not sure how that situation is, if it's still a little dicey, but someone had texted me saying there's been an accident at Legacy Park near Costco involving a motorcyclist. The area is completely backed up. Let people know to avoid the area. How is that area now? Can you let me know? Shoot me a text at 888-89 and let me know. Here's Fion. They're playing our birthday bash September 4th at the Coliseum inside Caesars Windsor with Default and the Bluestones. Do you have your tickets yet? Hopefully we'll see you there. It's a Put My Makeup On, Fion on 89X.

89X, this is Dan. Hello? Are you there? Well, what's the big idea? They flipping hung up on me. How's that for a butt dial? Well, I got one text here saying, please avoid at all costs the Legacy Park area kind of by Costco. There was a bad accident there. I hope everyone's okay, but I'm getting some texts in saying avoid at all costs. It is impossible to move around. Thank you for that tip, texter. More music on the way. This is AFI Miss Murder on 89X.

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1: 89X, it's Dan. I had the chance to see Stone Temple Pilots twice. And, one was a killer show. One, it was, I think it was a really, really rough period for Scott Weiland, and he had a few of those, especially near the end. And that's when it was, but it was funny. I was at the beer store, 4th of July, and, somebody came up to the 89X booth and we were chatting, and he was a tour manager for the band Crash Parallel. Do you remember Crash Parallel? So of course, we kind of went into a deep dive of concerts and some of the bands we've seen and bands that he worked with, and he did cross paths a lot with Scott Weiland, and he said near the end, you would get that. You'd get a really, really great show out of him, and sometimes not a good show out of him, and it was very much hit or miss. A few more traffic updates here. A few folks have texted, and Joe said he just left Costco about 20 minutes ago. It was still very backed up, and our very own Matt Rutherford is the traffic reporter. He is on the street in the thick of it all, bringing us up-to-date traffic reports. He said police are rerouting a lot of the traffic in that area through the Costco parking lot, so it sounds... If you can avoid it, no, it's hard to avoid that area, especially this time. It's rush hour. It's a main vein in our city. It is tough, but they are rerouting some traffic, so hopefully things will start to pick up. And even more importantly, hopefully everyone is okay. Accident is never a good thing, but Legacy Park, near Costco, it is quite a bit backed up due to an accident, involving, one vehicle involved, a motorcycle, I'm reading here. So we'll keep it posted, but avoid the area if you can. Maybe take the longer way home or a different route. Coming up, we got some Death Cab for Cutie, and I'll be chatting with Nadine Draper about the Amherstburg Art Crawl, the Junior Art Crawl, up next right here on 89X.
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0: Hey, welcome back. It's Dan McDonald. You're listening to 89X. You know, we always talk about finding something different to do on a summer weekend. There's things that don't involve just sitting on your patio saying, so what do you want to do? This one is something you don't want to miss. Amherstburg Art Crawl is taking over downtown. Live artists, mural unveilings, music, local authors, hands-on activities. It goes on and on. Joining us now to talk about it is director of the Junior Art Crawl, Nadine Draper. Nadine, good afternoon.
1: Good afternoon, Dan. How are you?
0: Very good. So I gave a very quick whirlwind little laundry list of some of the things happening, barely scratching the surface. And that's on purpose. People really should go down and just experience it because there's so much. But, you know, for anyone hearing Art Crawl and thinking that sounds cool, but what actually is it? Paint us, if you will, a picture. What can people expect when they arrive?
1: So all through the weekend, there's going to be artists all throughout downtown Amherstburg. There's going to be the plein air competition happening where artists using all kinds of different mediums invited from all over, anybody over 18 using watercolors and charcoals and pencils and whatever they'd like, painting outside and doing their art outside. So instead of just seeing the final product, we're going to be able to see all the process. And so they're going to be outside doing all of their art and checking everything out. And then there's going to be self-guided tours throughout the weekend to check out all of the amazing murals that we have in Amherstburg all throughout the open streets and in Art Alley. Mm. And it's just going to be an amazing way to just see how much art really truly is in our community.
0: There is something to be said, too, with seeing people create art live right there. That really is an experience, isn't it?
1: Yes. It's all about, like, seeing how everything sketches out. It's not just like you take a painting and you just have all the colors right then and there and all of a sudden it just makes the picture and the image and the mural. There's so much, so many levels and so many layers to actually making a piece of work, and I'm excited to be able to show our community the processes that are actually behind the beautiful pieces. And by the time that they're done on Sunday afternoon and there's judging for the plein air competition and things like that, the artists are going to be able to show and sell their work at the Freedom Museum. And I just can't wait to see all of the different pieces that are going to be created in our community.
0: Yes.
1: Our community.
0: Live art. So cool.
1: Yeah,
0: and that affects the inspiration and the mood and the vibe. Nadine Draper from the Amherstburg Art Crawl. She's going to stick around and we're going to come back and talk more about this really cool event happening this Saturday and Sunday downtown Amherstburg. Some Tragically Hip right now to stir the creative juices with Fully Completely on 89X.

0: 89X. It's Dan. We're back with Nadine Draper from the Amherstburg Art Crawl. Now, there's a lot going on for kids as well. The Junior Art Crawl. Can you tell us a bit about that?
1: Yes, the Junior Art Crawl is just such an amazing event. Last year, we were hoping for 100 participants, and we had well over 300. This year, we are inviting kids to come and participate in all the different kinds of forms of art. So we have drama workshops, we have visual arts workshops, we have dance workshops, and we have music workshops where kids can learn how to do improv on stage or learn how to play the ukulele or learn how to dance. And it's all free, all given to us by our sponsor for the Junior Art Crawl, which is GM Amherstburg. And I'm just so excited to be able to offer these kids all kinds of different ways to express themselves. And then we've got all the amazing things from face painting and making bracelets. And this year we've actually added a caricature artist where she's going to teach us how to make caricatures, which is such an amazing, unique art form as well.
0: And I'm seeing dance workshops and creative movement. And one of my favorite people, Kara Kaufman, is doing little, doing some songs and some songwriting workshops too.
1: Right? I'm so excited to see what the songwriting is going to look like because Kara is just so creative in her words.
0: Yes.
1: But I just can't wait to be watching on stage and see how it all plans out because I don't know how she goes from point A to point B and then get to Z before we even know what's happening.
0: Yeah.
1: I'm so excited.
0: I don't either because I'm a huge music fan, but you know, I'm not a songwriter. So talking to songwriters, especially someone like Kara who works with kids, she's wild. She's a genius in my opinion. Now I know people hear art, you know, and sometimes think, is it only for artists? That is not the case. This is open to everyone.
1: Yes. This is something that anybody of any skill level, any appreciation level can come down all weekend and appreciate all of these things. And it's all free. It's all something that we want to just show the world how amazing art is and how it all works. And it's all provided for us by all of our sponsors from Hotel Story, from Amherstburg GM and Dan Jemis and the Finnerty Group and CKBG and the Windsor or the Rivertown Times, Gibson Gallery, Musicland. Everybody's making sure, and Ever Young Homes, of course, are giving us our title sponsor, and they're the reason why we're able to unveil two new murals into our collection this year in Amherstburg, which I just love. I have friends down from Denmark right now, and they just keep looking around at all the amazing murals we have in Amherstburg for such a small town.
0: Yeah.
1: It's just beautiful, and without our sponsors, we would have nothing.
0: That's Nadine Draper. She's going to stick around and tell us a bit more about some really cool things going down this Saturday and Sunday in Amherstburg with the Amherstburg Art Crawl. You can check out artamherstburg.ca, but stick around. She's going to tell us more. Here's Fall Out Boy, the Dance Dance on 89X.

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0: Welcome back. It's Dan McDonald, and you're listening to 89X Hosier with Too Sweet. And speaking of which, there is an event happening in Amherstburg this weekend, Saturday and Sunday, the Amherstburg Art Crawl. And we are speaking with Nadine Draper, who is the director of the Junior Art Crawl, all about the amazing things happening. There seems to be some really cool synergy going on with Amherstburg right now, because every time I go there for an event, I was just there for the Open Streets and True Festival a few weekends ago. And so much fun, and the art is everywhere. You've really, like, Amherstburg as a town has really embraced art's role in community in a huge way.
1: It's my favorite thing, being a teacher in our community and being able to look around and seeing how our community brings everybody together. And it's all because of the arts, and it just has this big smile on everybody's faces. And now this weekend, to not just look at things and look at the finished product, we get to see how to dance, how to make this art in the street, how to use all kinds of different mediums, and how to celebrate our community. It's so exciting.
0: Well, I know the Amherstburg Art Crawl, the whole event is happening all weekend, Saturday and Sunday. The Junior Art Crawl, I believe, is happening Sunday, if I'm not mistaken.
1: Yes, we're starting a little earlier this year. We're starting at 9:30. We're going to do a soft, nice, quiet start for our little ones, because I know as a mom, sometimes when you go to these big festivals, it's overwhelming for the little ones.
0: Yep.
1: So we're starting at 9:30, where we're going to be able to have all of our face painting and our centers all set up. So if you just have little itty-bitty ones that aren't quite old enough to do all of the workshops, they can come and they can do some finger painting, and they can make some bracelets and get their face painted. And then we start right at 10 o'clock with a presentation from Rivertown Dance. And we go until 2:30 with presentations from Rivertown Dance, like I said, the Unlimited Drama Productions from LaSalle. They're going to be giving us sneak peeks from their Madagascar showcase that they did at Sandwich Public School.
0: Oh, cool.
1: This West. They're going to show us some of that and then go into their drama workshop. And Kara's going to be performing her awesomeness.
0: Oh, she's great, yeah.
1: And we're going to have the Windsor Symphony, the Junior Windsor Symphony, performing for us at the Junior Art Crawl. And then the Windsor Symphony Quartet is going to be performing at the Navy Yard to end the whole afternoon as well. So we're just going to have music and art floating all throughout the town for the whole weekend. But the Junior Art Crawl will go from 9:30 till 2:30.
0: Nadine Draper, director of the Amherstburg Art Crawl, she's going to stick around with us for one more segment. You can visit artamherstburg.ca to make your schedule up. Stay on the line, Nadine. She's going to come back and tell us a few more fun things happening. This is Rancid with Time Bomb on 89X.

0: Hey, Dynamix, it's Dan with Somebody Told Me. I'm chatting on the phone with Nadine Draper, who is the director of the Amherstburg Art Crawl, the Junior Amherstburg Art Crawl. Nadine, why didn't we have this when I was a kid?
1: Sure, this was not something we had, and it's just, I'm excited. It's so much fun.
0: Well, yeah, kudos to you. Kudos to the town of Amherstburg and everyone who makes this possible for everyone, including the kids with the Amherstburg Art Crawl and the Junior Art Crawl. So great. Nadine, best of luck. I know it's going to be a massive hit like it was last year, even better. Thank you so much for joining us here today.
1: Thank you very much. And if anybody would like to take part in the workshops for the or find out any more specific information about the art crawl, please check out artamherstburg.ca. It's got all the information, all the specific times, like if you're more interested in doing the symphony versus the plein air, or if you really want to check out the unleashed self-guided tours, or check out the town crier going through all the fire hydrants that have been painted by our North Star students. Please go to artamherstburg.ca. It's got all the information, all the registrations for the workshops, and information about our sponsors as well.
0: Yes, you can make a whole, I'm on it right now, artamherstburg.ca. You can make a whole schedule. Looks yeah. Great. I can't wait. My little 6-year-old nephew, he is the exact age for this. And it's a must attend. Little James, he made his radio debut yesterday, actually. He will definitely be there.
1: Awesome. Can't wait to see him.
0: Nadine, thank you so much. Best of luck to you on the event.
1: Thank you. Take care.
0: Thank you. That's Nadine Draper right there. Again, artamherstburg.ca. Check it.

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It's Dan. How's it going? 517. Some Green Day right there with Brain Stew. And Green Day, they just announced the soundtrack to the band's upcoming film Nimrods, which looks really hilarious. The album is due out July 31st. Features, of course, not really breaking news here, 31... a whole bunch of Green Day classics, Basket Case, Longview, Wake Me Up When September Ends, as well as some live recordings and a brand new track called Never Gonna R.I.P., which is a very Green Day sounding song. Here's a little listen. What?

love it. I'm never gonna R.I.P. Oh, that's good. That's new Green Day. You can get streaming online. I'm sure we'll feature it for a catch of the day too. But the Nimrod soundtrack also includes contributions from the Paradox, Ultra Q, actress McKenna Grace, as well as the film's fictional band, Analog Dogs. I'm so excited for this. I want a new Green Day album. The movie looks great though. We'll keep it moving right now. This is Temper City with Self-Aware on

17 years I've been going in back. 17 more will bury me. 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

8-9-X, it's Dan Lemonheads with Mrs. Robinson. So listen, this hour, in the next half hour, in the 5 o'clock hour, I'm going to give away a pair of tickets, another pair of tickets, to Rock the Park, which happens next Wednesday, Harris Park in London. Lumineers are going to be there. Valley is going to be there as well. So you're going to hear, you know how it works, you're going to hear a little clip of Lumineers, and when you do, caller X at 519-792-5000. I'm going to hook you up with tickets to Rock the Park. Here's Autumn Kings, Gone, Gone, Gone on 89X.

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A9X. It's Dan McDonald. Thank you so much for tuning in. So listen, you're going to hear a little bit of Lumineers coming up. And when you hear it, caller X at 519-792-5000. It's going to be a big day tomorrow for the Tea Party. The Tea Party, they are going to receive special recognition from the City of Windsor in celebration of 35 years of global success. They've been around 35 years. Now, I remember the tail end. I'm not one of those people who says, oh, I was there. I was not there when the Tea Party used to play at the Coach and Horses, but I remember hearing about them. I was like just around that age, a little bit too young to go. Well, that sometimes didn't always stop me, but I was a little too young to go. I definitely knew the Tea Party. And then, of course, they broke out huge, being played on Much Music, and all of a sudden they were this force to be reckoned with. Well, it all started here at the Coach and Horses, and they're going to be honored tomorrow at Rocket Innovation Studio, which is the former location of the Coach and Horses. Very fitting setting where the band first found its audience. I think that's so cool. City of Windsor, the mayor, Councillor Ronaldo Agostino will be there. I can't wait. I'm going to go, too. I'm putting my reporter hat on. AD9X. Covering it live. So maybe I can chat with the guys from the Tea Party. They're wonderful people who don't forget where they're from, and they give so much back to the community, and they're just so awesome as well. So Tea Party, congratulations on 35 years. Here's Temptation on 89X.

89X, it's Dan. Noah Kahan with Doors. You know what I rewatched recently? It's kind of on topic, seeing as it's the title. The film, The Doors, the Oliver Stone film, The Doors. And I had not watched it since I was a kid. Fun fact, when that came to movie theaters, I think I was only 12 or 13, and I had a birth certificate, did not have a driver's license yet. I tried to fake my birth certificate so I can get into Parkway 5 to see The Doors. It was rated R, and I really wanted to go see it. I don't think my parents wanted to take me. It said, like, you know, there's strong language, there's drug use, there's sexual situations and nudity. Like, it was a rated R film, and they knew how the story of Jim Morrison ended. It wasn't the happiest of endings, and the people he surrounded himself with, they got into some stuff. I really wanted to see it because I loved The Doors music, so I actually tried to take a little colored pencil and shave over my birth year to make it look like 14-year-old me was 18-year-old me. And it didn't work. But guess what? I bought a ticket to another film. I think it was like Never Ending Story 2 or something. And I waited until the lights went out, and then I just crept on into the Doors theater, and no one said a thing. So 14-year-old me got to see The Doors, and that's how I did it. Didn't even need a fake ID. Anyway, Lumineers is coming up. If you want to go, stay tuned for a clip of the Lumineers. It's happening soon. When you hear it, caller X at 519-792-5000. I'm going to give you a pair of tickets to Rock the Park to see Lumineers and Valley. Stick around. Here's our Kells. Oh, the boss is coming on 89X.

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0: Hey, you're caller one, try again. Caller two, try again. Caller three, try again. Caller four, try again. Caller five, try again. Hey, you're caller six, try again. Caller seven, try again. Caller eight, try again. Hey, you're caller nine, try again. Caller X, congratulations.
1: Come on.
0: Yes, I would not joke. How are you, man? What is your name?
1: Yeah, my name's Sean.
0: Sean, are you a fan of Lumineers and Valley?
1: Yes, of
0: you're
1: course.
0: You are going to rock the park, my friend, next Wednesday. Harris nice. Park, London, you're going to see them all.
1: All right, good times.
0: Awesome, man. Huge congrats to you. Enjoy that show.
1: Thank you so much. Appreciate it.

89X, it's Dan. Linkin Park with Numb. It's 6:03. Good evening, everybody. Still warm out there. It definitely cleared up. It got a little dark and gloomy for a little bit earlier in the afternoon, but it looks nice and bright and sunny again. Might be a little humid, too, so I'm just saying. Watch out for that. Hydrate. Hey, big shout out to Sean, who scored those tickets to Rock the Park. That's happening Wednesday, July 15th, so next Wednesday at Harris Park in London with Lumineers and Valley, and it's going to be amazing. Here's Imogen the Poitrine. Everyone loves him.

89X, it's Dan, my own worst enemy from Lit 614. Someone said, Dan, did I hear you say you saw the tea party at Coach and Horses? No, I did not. I was telling that story. I was just like, I swear I missed them by like a year. I was like 16 when they were playing there. And I definitely heard about them, but I didn't really... I was too young to go to the Coach and Horses when I was 15, 16. But I was definitely in high school, you know, when they broke out, when they were on Much Music and they were all over the radio. So they are being honored tomorrow by the city of Windsor. Ronaldo Agostino, the mayor, Mayor Drew Dilkins will be there. And the tea party will be there, at least some members anyway, at the Coach and Horses, which is now Rocket Mortgage, but it was the Coach and Horses where it all began. I don't think they're playing. I think it's just kind of, you know, symbolic to be there downtown at that lovely little dive of a hellhole in the best way. The Coach and Horses was awesome. Never had the chance to see Tea Party perform, but I did see a lot of their musical colleagues, I guess, there perform there. I'm thinking of bands like Feel and Kildare Trio and Scarecrows. I used to go see there all the time, and there was a little bit of overlap with some of those bands and members and people who collaborated. But yeah, they're being honored 35 years, and good on them. I'm so proud of those guys. They're just so awesome. So that's what's happening. But no, I did not see Tea Party at the Coach and Horses. That would have absolutely been legendary. Truly, many of us have, though. Many of us have. Here's Buffalo Traffic Jam. It's Fool's Gold on 89X.

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0: 99X. It's Dan. Thank you so much for tuning in. So we had a death in the pop culture world today. Singer Bonnie Tyler has died at a hospital in Portugal. That was according to a statement on her social media account. She was 75 years old. She was hospitalized in early May. She lived in Portugal for emergency intestinal surgery. She was later placed in an induced coma for several weeks. And in a statement, the family said she died unexpectedly on Wednesday night, despite, you know, having battled this for a little while. Now, if you're not familiar, you should be, but she was iconic, especially in the early 80s. Remember Footloose?
1: I'm holding out for a hero till the end of the night.
0: Remember this song? This was huge, this one. It was like epic. I'm picturing Kevin Bacon, like, dancing in that cornfield or whatever in the film Footloose where they didn't allow dancing. This was just an iconic song, though. But, I mean, I think truly her biggest hit. This was it. Total Eclipse of the Heart.

number one hit in Canada, the UK. Billboard Hot 100, nominated for a Grammy for both the song and the album it came from. Here we go. She was a coal miner's daughter, too, much like the Loretta Lynn. Yeah, 75 years old. Bonnie Tyler has left the building. That'll be enough of that, but may she rest in peace. Definitely iconic. We'll keep moving right now. It's 6:33. This is Cake, Short Skirt, Long Jacket right here on Winter's Alternative 89.

89X, it's Dan Sublime with Until the Sun Explodes, the title track from their final album. That's it. They're done after this. They are calling it a bookend, and rightfully so. His son, you know, Bradley's son did an amazing job. Jacob did a great job filling in for his dad. And I think making an album that came out last month, June 12th, that really paid tribute to Sublime's legacy. You know, Bradley Knowles, he passed away kind of before the band really hit their peak popularity. He was already gone. So I think Jacob finally closed the chapter. It's got to be very emotionally heavy for him as well. But what a great note to end on. It's Dan at 6:44. We'll keep moving right now. This is the Glorious Sons. SOS right here on Windsor's Alternative.

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89X, it's Dan. That's the one that made me a fan. Lithium from Nirvana's amazing Nevermind album. That's it. 6:53, Tyler and Lynch are in at 8 o'clock. And make sure you tune in for that. Also, a little reminder, lots of great things going on. One that comes to mind Friday night, Windsor Eats is doing a little sip and thrift thing. Have a killer margarita or a few. I'm going to have a few. It's Friday. I'm going to have a few tomorrow night for sure. And there's going to be all kinds of vendors and makers selling thrifty things that you can sift through, sift, thrift, and sip your drinks. It's going to be fun. I'll be there Friday night. Saturday, come to the Cherry Rock Lounge. They're celebrating 2 years. Strike Tyson will be there. Expendable Youth will be playing. Johnny Parks from the Morning X will be there, and I will be there too. It's going to be a lot of fun. Huge congrats, 2 years to the Cherry Rock Lounge, and we are very, very happy to be partnering with them here at 89X. Here's Royal Blood. Figure It Out on 89X.

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And if you wanna feel better, don't let the devil make you toss this letter. If you've been crossed up by hoodoo, voodoo, the wizard of the little, you got family trouble, man trouble, woman trouble, no night feels a brother. You're looking for a true friend or a true lover, or if you've been living undercover, well, I'm coming to your town to break it all down and help you with all of this. I'm looking to help you find bliss one day, a one way, can't miss. 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

us first. 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Hate is trying to take someone else's love for yourself. But I'm here to tell you that love is trying to help someone else. I realize that you have tried and tried and are just about ready to give up.